0: No.
1: Get a gurgling then, fool.
2: Yeah, what's a chopping?
3: No, it's not fucking
4: it. Then it goes, don't go in the woods, don't go in the woods.
5: No, it doesn't.
4: It fucking doesn't.
5: You. And then it goes into the Libri.
4: It doesn't.
5: I am right.
4: I fucking bet it isn't. I bet it's
5: right. Where did that come in then?
4: That came in after the lead break. I am right, didn't I?
5: Yeah.
4: See, fucking get your head together. Come on, I'm right.
5: I was right.
6: Right. Let's go.

It's like a jungle sometimes. It makes me wonder how I keep from going under. It's like a jungle sometimes. It makes me wonder how I keep from going under.

It's like a jungle sometimes. It makes me wonder how I keep from going under. It's like a jungle sometimes. It makes me wonder how I keep from going under. It's like a jungle sometimes. It makes me wonder how I keep from going under. It's like a jungle sometimes. It makes me wonder how I keep from going under.

0: And Raheem at
1: upstairs cooling out.
0: What's up for tonight, y'all?
1: Yo, we can go down to the field, man.
0: Go check out Junebug, man.
2: Hey, yo, you know that girl Betty?
3: Yeah, man.
2: My mom's got balls, man.
3: Not
2: what?
3: Like
2: it, she got hurt.
0: What is happening?
4: Freeze! Don't nobody move nothing. Y'all know what this is. Get him up.
0: What?
4: Get him up.
2: Yo, man, we down with Grand Master Flash and the Furious Five.
4: What is that, a gang?
0: No,
4: just shut up. Just shut up. I don't want to hear you up now.
1: Yo, Officer, what's the problem?
4: Ain't no you the problem. Ain't no you the problem.
1: Yo, you ain't got to
4: get in the car. Get in the car. Get in the car.
0: Why?

Oh yeah. Oh yeah. Everything gonna be all right this morning. Oh yeah.

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I go about my business, nobody tells me what I can or can't do. I ain't bugging a soul, so that's just what I'm gonna do. Go about my business. 2 days on a red pill, 3 nights on the blue. No big shot politicians.

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Jesus preferred the company of men. Boys and girls have different parts, but it's all the same thing in the dark. It's your time and it's your world. To all my playboys that read Playgirl, to all my playgirls that